0: Yeah. 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

0: 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That last one was called In Love Baby by Love Doll. I'm gonna take another quick break and then I've got 30 more minutes of music for you. 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I am DJ Dystopian. 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

All right, everyone, that was Yaritza y Su Esencia featured Grupo Frontera. So let's not bring up the chicken nugget scandal. We'll move right on. So the reason I love them is because of all their collaborations. They have great collaborations such as Maluma, Fuerza Regida, Cristian Nodal, and many, many more. Grupo Fronteras, their unique norteño cumbia sound and great lyrics bring sabor to music. Coming up, I have some Mexican classics for you all. Personally, I grew up listening to these songs at the carne asada with all my drunk tios. So, what do you say? Let's get this pachanga going.

All right, y'all, for this next song, this is just a little warning. So if you're driving, you're going to be moving in your seat. So con cuidado.

0: 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I hope y'all enjoyed our little mini fiesta on Kim's Corner, because I was moving and I sure hope y'all were too. All right, we're going to be switching up genres just after these short announcements, so we will be right back.
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0: 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You are listening to Kim's Corner, or La Esquina de Kim. I'm on every second and fourth Fridays. All right, so we're going to be switching up styles to something a little less classic. So let me introduce you all to corridos tumbados. However, this is not a new genre of music. Originally, corridos date back to the 1800s, but they just kept getting popularized. By that, the 1900s, grupos like Tigres del Norte started making corridos as well, but it hasn't stopped there. In 2019, corridos started up again, and this time with more of the youth, bringing you corridos tumbados, a mix of storytelling like the OGs, but now with new sound and rhythm. So let's hear some, shall we?
3: Ay, que no han pagado.

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That was Disfruto Lo Malo by Junior H and Natel Cano. On la esquina de Kim, now that you've listened to traditional corridos tumbados, it's time to get y'all in your feelings a little bit. This is also in the same genre, but also these are classified as love corridos. So enjoy. Here's Hasta la Muerte.

All right, KJJI 97.3, Tropico FM, love, love, love. I think we should spread it more. All right, y'all, let's keep this vibe going. But up next, we're going to be hitting Romanticas. So I'm like, if y'all want to dedicate any of these ones to me, I wouldn't be mad. All right, let's hit it.

this time, we'd like to bring to you a sister by the name of Sue Conway.

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0: This is KJJI 97.3 Tropico FM. This is Leon Huxley. The show is Nostalgicos. Thank you so much for tuning in on this beautiful Saturday morning. Starting to get chilly finally here in the valley, which I have been looking forward to for quite some time. A great time for some walks, some hikes. Yeah, can wear a long sleeve the whole day instead of having to bring a sweatshirt or shorts and a short sleeve. We're going to get started with a variety of music today. We're going to take a short break. We'll be back with some music. We're going to start off with Mi Próximo Movimiento by El Mató a un Policía Motorizado, an Argentine band. And then maybe we'll go into some, we got some Grateful Dead on the table, some Sugar Candy Mountain, Silvestre Méndez y su Orquesta. We have lots of variety, Afro-Cuban, soft rock, but we're going to keep it pretty chill. Get the morning started right, get some more coffee in me as well. So shout out to everyone that's listening, shout out to everyone in the valley, everyone working, everyone going to their first shift of the day. We're going to get started with a short break and we'll be right back. Keep it locked in. This is KJJI 97.3 Tropico FM.
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0: country am I in?
1: It doesn't matter. It's 5 o'clock somewhere.
0: It's always on 5 in Margaritaville, come to think of it.
1: Yeah, I heard that.
0: You've been there, haven't you?
1: Yes, sir.
0: I've seen your boat there.

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Thank you for tuning in on this beautiful chilly Saturday. This is Leon Huxley. The show is Nostalgicos. We've been tuning in to a little bit of everything so far this morning. We just listened to Follow by the Crystal Fighters. And before that was Machu Picchu by the Strokes. As well as some of my older favorite country with It's 5 O'Clock Somewhere by Alan Jackson. We're going to continue on with some more awesome music, including San Francisco by Foxygen, On My Mind by Diplo, and Me Gusta Vivir de Noche by Los Tucanes de Tijuana. If you're looking for more information about Tropico FM, you can find that at tropico.fm. Lots of cool stuff on there, including what we're playing and our upcoming shows, which today include 208 Talk, Mixed Status, and Reggaeton in the Valley. So we got a great lineup for you to keep jamming today. And as always, if you are interested, there's also some really, really, really cool merch on there with our Tropico logo, the little parrot flying through the skies. And remember that with Tropico FM, you get global beats on local airwaves. 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

0: This is KJJI 97.3 Tropico FM. Thank you for tuning in on this beautiful, chilly Saturday. We just finished listening to Funky Town by Lynx Inc. And before that was Cage the Elephant with Ain't No Rest for the Wicked. We're going to be back with some more music. We're going to head into some Cheap Trick and El Potro de Sinaloa, along with some Soda Stereo and the Zac Brown Band. We're keeping it light. We're keeping it very today on Nostalgicos. We are here every Saturday until 10:30 in the morning. And we also got some great shows coming up, including Coastal Currents, 208 Westside Sessions. And as always, later on in the evening, Azúcar with Noelito. He's going to be playing some awesome Cuban music and Son Cubano for y'all. 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

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This is Mix Status, and I'm your host, Chabela. We just heard Dama de los Mil Colores by Chacol. They're from out of Salt Lake City. I just ran across a group a couple weeks ago, and I've been trying to get this track in. I really see the vision with what they're trying to do with this track specifically. Hopefully excited to hear more from them. I hope you guys are enjoying your Saturday. There's a lot going on. Well, Romsfest, and then yeah, just enjoying the last maybe weekends of late summer. Stick around for tunes to get your Saturday going here on KJJI 97.3.

0: 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This is Mixed Status, and I'm your host, Chabela. We just heard Hide a Lullaby by Winter featuring Tanuki-chan. Before that, we had Machine Mockup by Star Cleaner Reunion. They just put out an album yesterday, I believe. Before that, we had Return to Hammer by Toner. Shout out to Scott for those track recommendations. Before those, we had Rock and Roll Ruin My Life by OK Cowgirl, who also put out an album yesterday, and Luneta Sur by Marina Mole. She's from Brazil. I really like that track. The melody's been stuck in my head for the past couple days. We'll get right back to the music here on Mixed Status after a couple messages from our underwriters here at this lovely station, KJJI 97.3 Tropico FM.
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I'm your host, Chabela, and this is my show, Mixed Status. We just heard Easy Rider by Untitled Halo. Before that, we had Penny Drop by Freak Slug. Hiriku by Diles Que No Me Maten. Esclarecer by Dylan Thomas. Perdón, Te Vi by Te Vi en un Planetario coming up next. This is a new single they just put out yesterday. And I'm excited they're making music again. I caught them at the tail end of their last release, so I've been just patiently waiting for more music. So again, this is KJJI 97.3 Tropico.

0: 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You just heard Los Enemigos by Lola Boom. Before that, we heard Huella by Mecánico. I've been really enjoying the album that that's off of. Before that, After You by Baby Girl. Gata Only by Muy Valen. She's an artist out of Ecuador. And then before that, we had Perdón by Tevi en Un Planetario. We'll get right back to the music here on Mixed Status after a couple of messages from our underwriters. Once again, you're listening to KJJI 97.3 Tropico FM.
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Beautiful Thing by Shy Bully. Caught in a Jam by Portraits of Tracy. I really like Portraits of Tracy. I feel like they just make really fun music. For them, The Loop by Toro y Moi. We're All Just Stars by Chutescatl featuring Bardo. And Bygoner by Mato Wayuhi. And at the top of that set, we heard In Another Life by Shroomyland. We'll get back to the music here on Mix Status after a couple of messages from our underwriters. 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

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This is your host, Chabela. I'm going to be signing off here soon. Just want to give a rundown of those tracks. We heard Árboles by Raka, oh wait, Raka. Before that, we heard Pásala Bien Sin Mí by Legally RX, Quiereme Así by Ivana, Chico Shy by Diana Merrill and Luna Martinez, Cuídame de Mí by Isa Te Quiero Mucho. Melanie, if you're listening, I definitely Shazam that track off of your story. And before that, we heard Cuando Baje el Sol, Andri Quedos, featuring Elsa y El Mar. I have a couple of tracks queued up for you. Stick around for the Perreo Boys up next. Also later on today, during Noelito, or Azúcar with Noelito, he'll have his daughter on. It sounds like it's going to be a really special show from 5 to 8, so make sure you tune in for that. Raquel will be talking about her work with Somos Idaho and an upcoming rally that they have on October 18th. So tune in for that. I hope you guys enjoy your Saturday. If you're going to Raumsfest, don't be afraid to say hi. Once again, you've been listening to KJJI 97.3 Tropico FM with your host, Chabela, here on Mixed Status.

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gon' kiss me right there. 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

Benjamin.

What's up, everyone? You are tuned in to KJJI 97.3 Tropico FM, and I'm your host on Spanish time, like Odie mentioned this time. So I'm like, you know, hey, I was excited to try to get here, but traffic sometimes, man. I live out there in the K-Town, the CUNA, so takes a while to get here, and sometimes it just appears that Idahoans just don't know how to drive on roundabouts. I don't know what it is. But then again, we don't drive like in Europe. Those roundabouts, it's kind of weird. Even in Mexico, they don't stop. So it's kind of interesting. But let's get to business. I have a special treat for everyone today. Man, I got to play some amazing music this morning before coming here, and I put it together. It's one of those sets that just lets you know that there's levels to this house music thing. And it's not because I'm trying to just show out. It's just how I play. It comes out in, you know, how I play and the music that I play, how I play it. You can't gain this because of access to technology. And no matter what you think, it comes with time. You might, get some of the tracks that I have, which most likely people will pick up because they're dope. But it just takes time to play them with your flavor. Just don't water it down. Keep it underground. You know what I mean? But let's kick it off. These are the 208 West Side Sessions. And today I'm going straight crate digging. And I know that you're going to appreciate this stuff because it basically lets you know that, hey, when it comes to that 208 underground house sound, that's right. I'm the one. I'm Gil Aguilar, your host. I am Idaho's most active underground house producer. That's right. Put out more music than everyone. So, you know, there are things, and the one thing I like about community radio is that myself and others that haven't, you know, put out any music or done any of that, just happy with DJing, it's like I take a step back in a time where I get to remember what it was like before I actually got music out there and, you know, started getting some attention, that type of thing. But I'm excited. So I'll be quiet. I'll let it play, do some underwriting announcements later on, but it's going to be so, so cool. So keep it locked, y'all. And if I was you, I would just bump this and get ready to go because we're not messing around. Start to finish, you know how it is. No pauses. We don't believe in that. That's not how we roll. We keep it, you know, that true school sound on that West Coast house tip because that's where I come from, baby. I come from the Bay, the South Bay, that's San Jose. So it's the 208 to the 408 and the 408 to the 208. Always. That's what's up. So let's get it.

That's right, everyone. You are tuned in right now to the 208 West Side Sessions by yours truly, Gil Aguilar. That's right. Or, you know, if you want to be real about it, because, you know, I am Chicano, it's Gilberto Aguilar. You know, when we keep it real 24/7, baby, we don't mess around with that chorizo house music, especially when you like to go out there and say you play house music and then you hear what you're trying to play and it's puro chorizo. So I'm not down with that, man. Not down with the chorizo, not down with faking the funk. I'm all about the music at the end of the day. And if it's good, it's good. If it's chorizo, I'm going to tell you. Although I do like chorizo with mostaza, you know what I mean? But it's always dope coming on here on KJJI 97.3 Tropico FM and dropping my interpretation of house and my tribute to house and letting everyone else out there know that, you know, house music truly does truly exist in the 208, and it's right here. You're listening to it. You're hearing me speak. You heard it from the horse's mouth. You know what I mean? And I think there's only one person in this whole state that I do bow down to as an artist, because, you know, he's moved mountains more than anyone can imagine. And he happens to live in Idaho. And that's always David Alvarado, because, you know, that's a real one right there. I'm not there trying to get in where I fit in, fake the funk, and then, you know, whatever, turn around and go do something. I'm not down with a bunch of ask. That word is ask, right? Ask. A-S-K holes. So that means when you tell people what's up or they ask you for advice and then you turn around and do the same thing, I think I'm over it, man. Don't ask. Don't bother. Just do you. That's what's up. So some of these artists right here that we have playing right now that I've been dropping, we had DJ Mess, The Get Down, which was dope on Guest House. We had T. Marquicus, Groove Line, Take a Ride on Peppermint Jam. Then we had Mark Cotterall, Dance Down, original Jack Boogie, Dance Down on Plastic People. Plastic People Digital, that's right. And then he had Chick, Dance Dance. It's a remix, of course, you know. Then Todd Terry, Put Your Hands Together on In-House Records. And then Funk, Mediterraneo. Can You Fix Foo Funkers remix. And then the one track that's playing right now. So I'll get back to it and then let the tracks play and drop some underwriting in a bit. But yeah, keep it locked. Big shout out to my compa, Bobby Breezy. What's up, my man? My big man out there in New Zealand. That's right. Much love for you, Phil Fuso. He had a guest mix last week. And then also, you know, Stankface or Frederick, you know, that's he's a dope producer, good friend and all that stuff. And everyone else out there tuned in. So I'll be quiet and we'll get back to it, man. That's right, chorizo free. Unless you bring the mustard, then, you know, we can go chorizo all day long, baby. But you know what I mean? It comes with taxes. Let's do it.

0: Yeah, what's up, everyone? You know, again, you're tuned in right now to KJJI Tropico FM, and I'm your host, Gil Aguilar, Gilberto Aguilar in the mix, dropping that underground house sound, the, you know, on that West Coast tip, but influenced by the 208. You know, I made the 208 great when it came to house music, baby. You know what I'm saying? No, and I don't support that other guy, so don't come at me. I'm just keeping it funny and, you know, charismatic, because that's what it is. It ain't bragging if it's true, you know what I mean? But, again, I hope you've been enjoying this show, because it's definitely fun. Lots of cool stuff in there. Let's see. Where do we leave off? We left off with, I think... okay, got it. So the next track we had after that was the Mirko and Meeks Remind Me. It's a cut. It's on Cruise Music. So dope. Classic sample. There's lots of remixes out there, but this one's one of my favorites. I kind of love it. They make a dope music, Cruise Music. It's all on that disco-y tip and stuff, you know what I mean? But honestly, I could only handle disco so much, man. I mean, it's just no matter what people say, all house is repetitive now, dude. It's repetitive if you just don't know how to play house music in general. If you just keep it one lane and can't, you know, dance around and, you know, weave in and out flawlessly, then you maybe just need to maybe eat some Wheaties or something so you can learn how to play house. But that comes with time, so just give it time, man. Be patient, you know what I mean? Just... Trust yourself. Trust the process. But after that Mirko and Meeks, we had Rafael Chiavolino with Fall Into Me, and that was awesome. And then we had Mark Smith, that's with Disco Jack, the radio edit. And all these radio edits are just shorter mixes for people that I think that use controllers and stuff, and they're used to playing radio music, and, you know, it's like they can't mix long. So that's what those radio edits are. That's kind of what I think they are, honestly. And they're cool. I mean, you can work through music really fast. I know I can, given the time, and I don't need to be playing radio edits to mix quick, you know, mean, but it's just one of those type of things where I like to mix long and strong and just keep it going. But keeping it going wouldn't be possible with our amazing underwriters who, you know, kick it off for us and help us, you know, pay for our gear, all that good stuff. So I did forget, because I was running late, but I'm going to go ahead and run a bunch of them through this. And then don't forget, I think we do have, I can't pronounce it, so please forgive me, but it's Tropithon. It's basically our fundraising event that's coming up soon to help with our station and gear and all that stuff to make it better for you so it can reach out and touch more people. I know that locally we go out all the way to 2C. That's the Canyon County. And then online you can tune in, right? So you can tune in to, let me find it for you. Let me just look real quick. And then I'll get back to the music after this. So it's Tropico FM, like it sounds, TROPICO.FM. So there you go. And then we log all this music, so all the artists out there get credit for it. You know, I know what it's like when you're an artist and you get credit. You get those royalty checks. Yep, that's right. If you're an artist and you're bona fide, that's how it rolls. So artists depend on those royalty checks. So that's what's up. But let's kick it off with some amazing underwriters, and then we will get back to the musica and having fun, right? Because that's what it's all about. If we ain't having fun, then what's the point? You should never take music so serious, but if you're mixing music and it sounds horrible, then maybe you should take it serious, because, you know, you shouldn't be out there train wrecking and, you know, mixing like you're washing shoes in the dryer, dude. Honestly, I mean, there's no excuse for that today with today's society and technology and out there. It's got to be smooth and flawless. That's what you expect, right? Because you have the gear. Trust me, I know what it's like working on gear when your turntables were messed up. You had to pick it up just so it could not hum, or a CD player that wouldn't work with the cue button. You get around that. But nowadays, man, the entry level into getting a DJ is like $500-$600 with the controller and laptop, right? So there's no excuse to not mix right, dude. And stay off that sync button, please. Just stay off of it. There's no need for it, man. Don't use that sync button. It gives you bad habits so that when you play live, you're gonna be wrecking the shop, but not in a good way. So let's get to these underwriters, and then we'll get back to the music. La musica, y'all. So let me find my first one, and we'll just go off the cuff, because you know what? The Gila Monster needs more coffee. That's what it is, y'all. But much love, and we'll get back to the music in a bit after a nice stretch of underwriter announcements. Thank you guys for keeping it locked on KJJI 97.3 Tropico FM.
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Oh, yeah. That's right, everyone. You are tuned in right now to 97.3 Tropico FM, and I'm your host, Gil Aguilar, in the mix right now, dropping the 208 West Side Sessions on you, brought to you by all of our amazing underwriters. And you know what? We have some more to share with y'all, because without their support, it wouldn't be possible. And again, forgive me if I butcher this, but, you know, I am dyslexic severely, and it's an enunciation thing, right? I think most people think that, you know, it's something else, but it's a combination, but it's mostly enunciation, right? So when I get these funky, like really funky words, I'm like, how do I say this stuff, man? But let me try again. So you can chuckle if you want. But we have our upcoming Tropico Thon coming, something like that. But yeah, it's where we get to look for more underwriters. We're trying to raise some funds to help pay for gear, to upgrade, to be able to have more reach out there in the world, which is really cool. So I think that lots of y'all out there can contribute, because with those contributions, you wind up having a bunch of amazing, talented people on here. Some people that are, you know, early in their career, trying to do things, trying to make music, all that stuff, trying to DJ out there. And then you have people like me that have been around the block, have paid their dues and done lots of cool stuff and actually produce music and get it out there, right? So I love community radio because it takes me back to college when I was on College Station. Then I went to a corporate station, yes, one of the big ones, and was on there for like 3 years doing stuff. Also on a lot of online radio stations. So I've had lots of experience, and that's why I can actually speak okay on the mic. I'm not too scared. So, you know, so I kind of go off the cuff sometimes, but it's always fun, right? That's what I'm getting at. Music should never be serious. You should never take it serious until you're playing in front of people, right? So word to the wise, man. If you're going to be playing out there and representing a brand or a label and stuff, and, you know, ask somebody who's going to be honest with you and ask them if you're good or not, right? That's how you get better. I come from the old school where we used to mix tapes, man. And if you couldn't mix 120-minute TDK or Memorex tape flawless with records, dude, you were not going to play anywhere. It didn't matter who you knew, all that stuff, right? Followers and none of that stuff. And, you know, that's really what brings quality into the music. So there is a lot of diversity out there and lots of opportunity for people to come into the game now, right? But I don't call it a game, because to me, music is always business. That's just how it is, right? It's a transactional thing. But, you know, the transaction should never just be the one that thing that drives you. It should be that passion. But at one point, you got to draw that line, right? So that's what's up. But again, we all have paths in life, and it's really cool because we all start somewhere, we get somewhere, and then you just, man, music is such a beautiful and amazing thing, just like life, you know, you just can't get enough of it. But again, you are tuned in to KJJI 97.3 Tropico FM, and I'm your host, Gilberto Aguilar, or Gil Aguilar, and these are the 208 West Side Sessions, and I've been dropping some dope music on you, lots of cool cuts, and I think, let me give you some more. What did we stop off at? I don't know where we stopped off. Oh, let's see. So we had Babbert with Boogie Oogie. That's Get to Know Disco. It's a bootleg, you know, that new disco stuff. Then we had DeMarcus Lewis down with the Underground, the dub mix. And, you know, DeMarcus doesn't need no introduction. A lot of these people I kind of know, so that's cool. I've read albums with them pretty closely, and, you know, I've come across paths and even worked with

0: Dancing to the Beat is another track that they knock out there, and they've done some cool things, and man, it's just lots of cool samples. I love when people use samples creatively. You know, that's really what's a cool thing. But make sure you clear those samples, man. If you're not clearing those samples, then you're in trouble, because lawyers will hit you up. Trust me, I know what that's like when you get contacted by a lawyer because somebody didn't clear samples, and it's not fun. But aside from that, let's get back to the amazing Underwriters, because without them, this would not be possible. Then I'll let the music wrap up. And after my show, we have Noelito with Azúcar, which is going to be cool. And I love it. He drops that Cuban influence stuff. Lots of world global music. And again, when we say global, we mean it, because we have amazing artists here that play, or amazing DJs and talented people, producers of the shows that do cool things. And then I get to be one of those global people that's on here getting to share my love. So I love it. So let's get to these Underwriters, y'all, and then we'll get back to the música, porque la música es la vida. That means music is life. And it's always been that way since I was a kid. I just love it. Something about music that, like Bob Marley says, something about music, when it hits, you feel no pain, right? So that's what's up. And believe it or not, back in the day, I used to be Rastafarian. So I don't know if people knew that, but that's something that happened before I went to the Marine Corps and I got to go see the world. So, you know, I am cultured. I have not just lived in the U.S. and never traveled. I've seen lots of it. It's a beautiful, beautiful place, and we are all the same. And the best part of the world is all the amazing food, and especially my favorite drink of choice, coffee. Oh, I love it. Let's get some Underwriting done, and then we'll get back to it.
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right, everyone. You've been tuned in to, that's right, KJJI 97.3 Tropico FM. And these have been the 208 West Side Sessions brought to you by me. That's right, Gil Aguilar. That's right, doing it, dropping that underground house sound on you. And, you know, we gotta let the world know, man. Don't sleep on a 208. Actually, I don't think the world sleeps on a 208. The 208 is on the map, and, you know, people know that house music exists here, but there's a very select few that can count on one hand that have influenced what the world thinks of Idaho. When it comes to house music, you know, we have a festival and whatever, right? But there's only a select few. Maybe I can count less than three fingers, to be honest, that let the world know. Actually, though, five people, I think, out here that have done some amazing things and do it behind the scenes, right? Because music should be about being heard, not seen. And that's the contrast of what's going on with today, man. I don't know what's up. You know, your social content and all that stuff is not going to transcend the fact that you have to have talent behind the music that you're playing or that you're making. If you can't make music, then DJ and learn how to DJ well, right? Dig for those tracks. Really dig. But most importantly, support the artists, right? Buy the music. You know, don't be a pirate out there, you know, stealing a thing, and then all of a sudden you're downtown playing a show and you're playing stolen music. I mean, you know how ridiculous that sounds and you call yourself a professional? I mean, it's not going to break your bank. And if the gig is not compensating you for the music that you purchase, then maybe you got to reconsider that, right? Because sometimes following the flow is not going to be quite as lucrative. Your gear costs money. The music costs money. Getting there now is especially going to cost money with gas. And yeah, it's kind of getting up there, man. It's kind of interesting. I think it was like $80 to fill my car. And it's whatever. You know, it's just the pits. It cuts back on my snack money, man. I'm a simple person. I talk a lot of masa, but, you know, I'm also one of those individuals, old school wise, that backs it up. So when I say I'm dope and I get down and do dope things, I'm not lying to you. I'm not going to tell you I've been in the game for such and such decades, which I have. And, you know, that should be enough for you to think that I'm good and dope. But nah, that's not the case. I like to show and prove. That's where I come from. You know what I mean? I might as well be from Missouri. Ain't that right, Noel? Noel, he's about to come in right now with the azúcar, you know. And guess what? That's my Spanglish right there, my speech impediment coming out, man. Because, dude, yeah, it comes out. It's okay. I don't care. I have these disabilities, and I own them, right? I own them. They're my badge. They're not a superpower for me, though, man. They become an impediment at work, especially when you work in the corporate world. But it's all good because I still get it done. And I'm a software engineer and I build all the things, right? Music is just easy for me because, well, it's just math. At the end of the day, music is math. And math is the universal language. And no matter what people tell you out there in the real world or, you know, when you're getting advice on career, the higher level the math, you know, is going to transcend and kind of equate to how much money you make, you know, professionally. I never believed it, but it is the case. But just take care of yourself. Be safe. All that stuff. Love one another. Play dope music. Don't let your friends play chorizo music and call it house when it's not. Sometimes just hang out and vibe out, man. Lots of cool and amazing things going on. And again, we have a tropiton or tropico. I say it tropico. Ton. I can't pronounce the word, Noel. The tropi fun or whatever. It's just we have our thing coming up for, you know, to raise some funds. So keep it locked, y'all. I'll catch you guys next week. Dope music. Nothing but love. We always keep it house here, baby. A rato. Los miramos solos. I don't know. Ya sabes el pedo. You know, that's how I speak. And Noelito's coming up next with azúcar. That's right. Ya me voy. Ciao.

0: Mi Gente. You know when you hear Quimbada, Celia Cruz, and Johnny Pacheco, released in 1974 on the world-famous Fania record label, or Fania record label. That means you, mi gente, are listening to Azúcar con Noelito, broadcasting live from the West Bench in beautiful Boise, Idaho, mi gente. And let me just tell you, Noelito is on one, mi gente. Maybe two. That's right. This is my 153rd show right here on Tropico FM. Much love and thank you to K-Chef and Tropico FM for letting Noelito do his thing. This is going to be a very special show, mi gente. I have a very special guest in here with me today. My guest is going to talk about the work that Somos Idaho is doing here in Idaho. Noelito does not know a lot about it. So Noelito's going to ask questions like he doesn't know anything about it in a way. So let me just introduce to you my friends, mi gente, the representative for Somos Idaho, right here on Tropico FM. This is my daughter, Raquel Noelia Argote Sanchez. Raquel, say hello to all of my three listeners.
1: Hola. Mi nombre es Raquel Argote Sanchez. My name is Raquel Argote Sanchez. I'm really excited to be here. This is pretty awesome. First time on the radio, on the air, as they say. And I'm really excited to be here with Noelito.
0: Yeah, there you go. It's okay, mija. Papi's here. Papi's here.
1: But yeah, this is really exciting. I am part of a group called Somos Idaho, and I am hoping to keep chatting about it throughout this little session.
0: We will, Raquel. And in the honor of Somos Idaho and women, I have about the first hour of music is all women, from different times. We have Caridad Cuevo, Celia Cruz, Canelita Medina, who Abuela loved, and I always thought she was Cuban, but she's Venezuelan. Toto La Momposina, Colombiana. It's going to get spiritual with Toto La Momposina. Remember, mi gente, I did a tribute to Toto La Momposina about 3 months ago when she passed away. These are artists, like I always say, Raquel, these are non-pretentious artists playing very non-pretentious music, kind of like the work that Somos Idaho is doing.
1: I will say, right now our cohort is full of women, and we love women, but it's not just for women. It's for everyone.
0: Exactly. That's why
1: it just so happened to be that we had majority women in our cohort right
0: now. Very good. Mi gente, if you haven't noticed, this is my daughter, Raquel Noelia, and she's just like me. That's right. Hey, this is what we're going to do. We're going to play two songs, and then we're going to get into some in-depth conversation little by little about what Raquel and her organization, Somos Idaho, are doing. Mi gente, here we go. We're going to kick it off with one of the all-time greats. Again, I might have played this song or this music within 2 months, but since my daughter Raquel is here, and this is especially for Somos Idaho and women involved, that's why I start the show with Celia Cruz. All right, I should have laid off that cortadito. I just had a Common Ground coffee. All right, mi gente, here we go. This is Caridad Cuervo y Conjunto Cané. Eres la Candela, right here on Tropico FM. Dale!

0: Dale, mi gente, that is Celia Cruz in front of La Sonora Matancera with Ritmo, Tambo, y Flores, going back to 1959, the year Castro took power. And then Celia Cruz didn't leave Cuba until 1961. But the thing is, she couldn't get a visa to come to the United States. So Mexico said, mija, ven pa' acá, get over here. So she went to Mexico and spent almost 2 years in Mexico. And they treated her like a king. They paid her top dollar to perform all over Mexico for almost 2 years. That's how it was, Raquel. So, again, mi gente, I'm being joined by my daughter, Raquel Noelia, right here on Tropico FM. Azúcar con Noelito. And as usual, Noelito is on one, mi gente. So, Raquel. I know. I should have laid off that cortadito from next to our common ground. Somos Idaho, Raquel. How did it come to be?
1: Well, it is affiliated with the ACLU of Idaho.
0: Mm-hmm.
1: but I ended up joining in the second cohort program. And so I had to take several workshops throughout the summer. To learn about organizing and storytelling. That was a main part of our workshops. And I ended up sharing a story and a visual at our last workshop. And then now I've been fully integrated into the group. And we meet biweekly. We're all volunteers.
0: How many are you, Raquel? I'm curious.
1: There is about 16 of us.
0: In that organizational part of it?
1: Yes, as Somos Idaho, there's about 16 of us, but the ACLU, they do a lot of other work, and so we get some help from ACLU staff.
0: Wow, that's very good. See, this is good. Noelito didn't know anything about this, mi gente, and let me just tell you, this is a very proud moment right here that's going on. Like my friend Nug Vegas said, this is Little Havana going on right here in Tropico FM, mi gente. Raquel, how did you get involved with it?
1: Well, I saw an ad on Instagram that the ACLU of Idaho had posted, and it was asking for Latine people that had some kind of connection to immigrants to join the program.
0: Very good. You definitely have that, mija. You definitely do. How long have you been part of this organizational part of Somos?
1: So I started the workshops in May. And then we completed the workshops in July. And so we've been working since July.
0: Very good, mija. That's very impressive. See, I didn't, Noelito did not know anything about this, mi gente. This is so cool. This is so good what we're learning here and what my daughter has been doing and her colleagues. Very, very cool. What's the demographic of those 16 organizers? Are they young? Are they old? Are they Mexicana? Are they mixed?
1: So basically, you know, there has been a rumor that Somos is a bunch of chismosos kids.
0: Great. Dale, somos chismosos, dale.
1: Yeah. But yeah, we're kind of a mixed age. I'd say I'm definitely one of the younger ones, but we're all, I don't know, 30s, younger than 30s.
0: Like me.
1: Right, like you.
0: Dale, mija, dale.
1: Anyways, but yeah, we're kind of a mixed age group. Right now it's a lot of women, which is empowering, but we're trying to decenter also and get more, you know.
0: Everybody.
1: Yeah, everybody involved and some males involved as well.
0: Very good, very good. Okay, Raquel, we're gonna keep talking about this. But meantime, we're gonna play some music here. Here's an artist I'm playing two songs. The reason I'm playing two songs for it about her. Your grandmother, Adelfa, loved her as a singer. I always thought she was Cubana, but she's Venezuelan. So Raquel, do me a favor. Introduce this next song by this artist right here.
1: This song is called Compay Contunto by Canelita Medina.
0: Dale, mi gente, the show is Azúcar. I am Noelito. ¡Vamos!

That is the great Venezuelan singer Canelita Medina with Tata Candela. Remember, mi gente, Candela in Cuba, Candela means fire to us in Cuba, not just like candlelight. It means fire, and she was full of that fire. And before that was that my daughter Raquel announced, Compay Contunto.

0: the way that we are approaching that is through storytelling. We want to tell our stories. We want people to hear us. We want people to know we're here, and we're going to stay.
1: Very good. We're going to stay. We're definitely going to stay. And remember, Raquel, you being half Cubana, storytelling comes not easy, but something that you can really progress into. You know what I mean? The way we exaggerate and stuff like that.
0: Oh, I'm good at exaggerating.
1: Raquel, so how long has Somos been an organization, Raquel?
0: So it has been around for about 2 years. Our first cohort started 2 years ago. We are affiliated with the ACLU of Idaho. But I am only part of the second part of the programming.
1: I can't say that again. Come
0: on. But yeah, Somos Idaho is a wonderful organization, volunteer-led. And there's a lot of young folks that are involved with it. Amazing people that I've met through this. And it's been super empowering to be around like-minded people and, I don't know, brown people.
1: Yes, yes. Very good, Raquel. And Raquel, tell me about that event that's coming up next month. I know very little about it.
0: Okay, so Somos Idaho is having a day of action Sunday, October 18th, and we are having a march that is starting at 1 p.m. on the Capitol, or not on the Capitol steps, I'm sorry, at Ann Morrison Park. We are starting at 1 at Ann Morrison Park, and we are marching to the Capitol steps. And so the rally is starting at the Capitol around 2 p.m., and I will be emceeing the rally.
1: Really?
0: Yes, and we have a wonderful set of speakers from multiple organizations, IORC, Poder Idaho, and of course, led by Somos and organized by Somos. We've been working really hard on getting this done, and it's really exciting. I've learned a lot. I've never organized to do something this big, and it's so amazing to, I don't know, blossom in this way and helping out the community and just getting so much more involved.
1: Very good. That's very good. You know, with the business and doing here on Tropico, I become part of the community. That's very good. How long has Somos been an organization?
0: Well, you did ask me that, and we've been around for 2 years.
1: So what? Okay.
0: But as I've said before, I am part of the second cohort. So I was not right, part of the original program, but now I've joined in.
1: Who started it?
0: Girl, I don't know. Don't ask me that question.
1: No, I don't mean mi gente. All right, very good. We're gonna talk about on the next break. We're gonna talk about more about ethnicity and the different kinds of brown people that we have here in this country. But next up, we're keeping the theme with women singers.
0: Can I say one more thing?
1: Of course.
0: Not that I don't know what organization I'm part of. It's just it is affiliated with the ACLU, and the ACLU is a organization, and they have their own staff. And so there's a lot of people that had to do with coming to get this together. And hopefully it can start to become a nationwide program.
1: Very good. Right on, Raquel. Very good. We're going to talk, mi gente, we're going to play two songs, and then we're going to come back and talk some more. It's going to get spiritual right now. This is, I did a memorial to this woman. She's a Colombian singer. And I did a memorial when she passed, when she passed about three months ago. And what I did was I played on each set. I started the set with one of her songs. Raquel, I want you to introduce this artist right here.
0: So this is Toto La Momposina. And the song is called La Candela Viva.
1: La Candela Viva, mi gente. This is a great Colombian singer, Toto La Momposina, who passed away earlier this year. Vamos, mi gente.
2: 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No, señor. Ese sí es. Palma.

0: Dale, that is one y la única, Toto La Momposina from Colombia, getting spiritual, right here on Azúcar con Noelito on Tropico FM. That is La Verdolaga, and we started it off with La Candela Viva that Raquel introduced. Mi gente, if you're just joining us, I am joined by my daughter Raquel, who is part of Somos Idaho, and they're putting together an event. Raquel, again, it's next month. It's on a Sunday. What's the day and what's the purpose of this event, Raquel?
1: Okay, so it's a march and rally called Our Collective Fight, Nuestra Lucha Colectiva, and it is on the anniversary of the Wilder ICE raid. And for people who don't know about it, Wilder is a city in Idaho, and almost a year ago, there was a big raid, and there was definitely some injustices that happened. And it was people convening, having a good time, who didn't go there for, you know.
0: And they've been doing that for years at event. That's the thing.
1: Yeah, and it's a sad thing that happened, but the point of this event is, you know, to help empower people affected by that, and to bring out the community, to show that we are still here and we're here to stay, and that you should love your neighbor, love your immigrant neighbor.
0: That's right, because we are all, unless, you know, we are all immigrants. We are all from somewhere else, every single one of us, unless you're a Native American, which we have blood in that, in this part of the world.
1: Yeah.
0: From this part of the world.
1: I mean, Idaho actually has, there are a lot of immigrants here. We have a lot of refugees and we have a lot of other immigrants, not just in the Treasure Valley, but all the way to East Idaho. And we're trying to reach out to that community as well, trying to get them to bring. And I think we do have a bus coming from East Idaho to help join the rally.
0: From East Idaho?
1: Yeah. So Magic Valley area.
0: Is the organization trying to get people from Wilder to come out here?
1: Yes and no. We can't discuss too much of that because
0: there's a lot of
1: ongoing things happening, legal processes happening.
0: That's too bad because, like I said, it's something.
1: And I mean, we are trying to get, you know, community from all over Idaho. We want this event to be big. And, I mean, there's strength in numbers. But we are also joined by Critical Mass. If you guys don't know what Critical Mass is, Critical Mass Boise is a biking group, and they do bike safety, bike buses around town, and community bike rides. And they will be joining us and helping us with safety and riding their bikes. So people on bikes are also welcome. We hope that people come join us on bikes as well.
0: What's the date?
1: The date is Sunday, October 18th. We are meeting at 1 p.m. At Ann Morrison.
0: Mi gente, come out and support. Come out and support a good cause. You know, we're...
1: Also, sorry. Didn't mean to interrupt you.
0: It's okay. It's all right. This is you. This is for you.
1: But if you cannot join us for the march at 1 p.m., you can join us at the Capitol steps at 2 p.m. And I will be emceeing, and we've got a couple wonderful speakers. They'll be joining us, and we will have some music. You know, there's joy in resistance.
0: Yes, and since this, you know, we are, you know, when you go south of the United States, you have about 30 countries that we all speak Spanish. So with that in mind, and part of the music, the next song coming up here, this is an artist, Raquel. A lot of people don't know about her. Her name is Carmen Rivero y su conjunto. She's Mexicana. This is La Cumbiadora Carmen Rivero. Mi gente, what's the name of that song, Raquel?
1: Cumbia de la Medianoche. Cumbia, cumbia of Midnight.
0: Get the Midnight Cumbia, mi gente, right here on Tropico FM. This is Azúcar con Noelito. I'm joined with my daughter, Raquel Noelia, right here on Tropico FM. Vamos.

0: Celina Rutilio from 1952. 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There's a song, and I've only heard it once, and I try to find it. And it might not be a song. It's Celina singing. And you know how Celia Cruz says azúcar? There's a recording of Celina Gonzalez saying azúcar a few years before Celia Cruz made it very, very popular. And again, that's the name of the show, mi gente. Again, mi gente, we are joined here today by my daughter, Raquel Noelia Argote Sanchez, who is part of Somos Idaho, an organization put together to empower the Latino community right here in Idaho. Go ahead, Raquel.
1: I just wanted to say a quick shout out to my tío Rubén y su familia que están escuchando desde México. They're listening all the way from Mexico. And so I just wanted to say hola, buenas noches.
0: Hola, Rubén. Dale, tío. Listening all the way from Lagos de Moreno, Jalisco, México, mi gente. Right on. Dale.
1: Y nomás quiero decir que los extraño mucho y deseo de verlos en el año que viene.
0: Mira
1: que y muchas gracias por escuchar. Los quiero mucho.
0: También, oye, Rubén, gracias, brother, y la familia. Que estén bien. Y muchas gracias por oír Azúcar con Noelito, mi hermano. Raquel, I want to tell you, since Somos Idaho, this is empowering the Latin community. Tell the audience a little bit about your background and your ethnic background.
1: Okay, well, my ethnic background, for people who don't know, yo soy Chicana y Cubana. I'm Mexican and Cuban, and I actually took an ancestry DNA test a couple of years ago, and I found out some different things.
0: Interesting.
1: That might conflict with your what you have thought.
0: No. Let's hear it.
1: Well, primarily Spaniard.
0: Yes.
1: It came out that I was about half Spanish.
0: Abuela, that comes from my mother, Alelfa. She was born in Cuba, but her ancestry is southern Spain, close to Seville. So Abuela always used to say that she was Andalusiana. Andalusian, the southern province of Spain, right across Morocco from the Straits of Gibraltar.
1: But there was about 5% Basque. So kaixo to all my Basque folks.
0: Dale, mi gente. That means Nolito's got, yeah, we got, that's a Spanish blood. What else, Raquel? Let's hear it, man.
1: the other majority was 31% indigenous to Mexico. So there's a lot of indigenous Mexican in my background, which is really exciting to find out. And it showed that my Mexican family has been living in the same, like, pueblito area since around 1775.
0: Wow.
1: Which in that area is near Aguascalientes in Jalisco. And they don't live in Aguascalientes, but Aguascalientes is super close to Lagos de Moreno.
0: Right. So Lagos de Moreno, mi gente, is about 2.5 hours northeast of Guadalajara, mi gente.
1: Oh, and I love Guadalajara.
0: Me too. I love the airport when I was there. I'm a legend down there.
1: Well, I got to explore a little bit of Guadalajara the last time I went to Mexico with a couple of my friends, and it was really awesome. And I hope the next year I can go back and visit Mexico City.
0: Mm-hmm.
1: There's just so much
0: I know,
1: culture in Mexico City. There's so many different things to see. There's a big punk and ska scene in Mexico
0: right.
1: City,
0: yeah.
1: And that's what is really drawing me in too. I love punk.
0: So Raquel, what on that DNA test, what else on your Cuban side, what else did it show?
1: Very little percentage of indigenous Cuban, but it was one of the things on there. It was a pretty little, and then I should have pulled it up. Sorry, I didn't come more prepared.
0: It's okay.
1: But there was a lot of spots in Africa as well, which I figured.
0: Right, that comes from your grandfather,
1: yeah.
0: my father, Aníbal, who was white Spaniard, indigenous Taino Indian of Cuba, and West African.
1: Yep, that was a major part of it. But it showed the specific countries in Africa, but I can't remember it right
0: Senegalese.
1: Now.
0: Senegalese.